0: regulators. 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We're damn good, too. 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

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Arnold has taken control. 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